0: in Richmond at 88.5, in Charlottesville at 91.9. That was Wes Parker with Bad Doggy. Wes Parker happens to be from Richmond, and WNRN will present his show at the Camel in Richmond coming up on June 12th. Ahead of that was Samia with Bovine Excision. My name is Brian Meffel with you for the next couple hours. Just some great new songs, including ones coming up by The Bug Club and Jalen and Gonda. Courtney Barnett is up next.
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0: 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It's Sight Unseen on WNRN.

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0: 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That was Jalen and Gonda with Doctrine of Love off the new album of that same name. We had The War on Drugs with Under the Pressure, and Courtney Barnett led that set off her new album, Creature of Habit. You heard Sight Unseen. Up next is a new one by The Bug Club. This one's called Yours If You Want Me on WNRN.
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0: 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That was Eller with Missing Kid off the new album At Home in My Mind. We had the Sherman Holmes Project with Don't Do It. They happen to be from Richmond. And if you are also a Virginia artist or band, you can submit music to us. We would love to hear from you at WNRN.org/Commonwealth. Tallest Man on Earth ahead of those with 1904. Kicking off that set was the Bug Club from the new album Every Single Muscle. You heard Yours If You Want Me. And every Friday, a few minutes after 4 p.m., you can enjoy some live Fish to kick off your weekend. It's deep tracks and live favorites from the Fish Archives with Mark and Edmond happening on Fish Friday. 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

0: on WNRN. That was Asgeir out of Iceland with Against the Currents off the new Julia album. We had Unknown Mortal Orchestra playing Honeybee. Elvis Costello did Watching the Detectives from way back in 77. And kicking us off was Beba Doobie and All I Did Was Dream of You.
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0: On 94.3 FM in Fishersville and in Mount Solon. That was Bebe Stockwell with When You Know, and she's going to be swinging by the Southern Cafe Music Hall in Charlottesville on September 26th, so a little later this year, but time to get ready for that show. And Van Morrison was just ahead of that with Into the Mystic. Up next is Lucy Dacus and Planting Tomatoes.
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WNRN presents Wes Parker at the Camel in Richmond this Friday. I am your bad doggy. I am your soul's doggy. That's Wes Parker at the Camel this Friday. WNRN is a media sponsor of this event.

0: 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That was Never Left Me by Natalie Jane Hill off the new Hopeful Woman album. You heard Dope Lemon ahead of that with Electric Green Lambo, and kicking it off was Lucy Dacus and Planting Tomatoes. And WNRN brings you country feedback every Sunday following Bluegrass Sunday morning. 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

0: Independent Music Radio, WNRN. That was Snail Mail with Dead End, and WNRN will proudly present Snail Mail playing with Soccer Mommy at the National in Richmond coming up in October. We also had Soccer Mommy ahead of that with Circle the Drain, and we're looking forward to that combo show later in the year. Pavement did Spit on a Stranger. We started that set with Tom Misch and Slow Tonight. And on Saturday at 9 a.m., Mark and Ed Mon serve up breakfast with the Grateful Dead. It's 2 hours of Jerry and Dead music. And then at 11 a.m., the fun continues with the Friendlier Hour, featuring other jam bands like Widespread, Goose, String Cheese Incident, and many more. 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
1: 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That was J. Jerome, 87 of Alt J, playing Track and Field off the Canyon album, which comes out later this month. We had Wilco doing You and I, featuring Feist. Sade did Smooth Operator from way back in 1983. And starting us off was Deer Tick from the Coin-O-Matic album. You heard Mary Singletary.
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3: 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That's Billy Idol on Saturday, August 22nd at Veterans United Home Loans Amphitheater in Virginia Beach.
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Henrico and Midlothian's 88.5, that was Death Cab for Cutie and Riptides, the brand new track off their I Built You a Tower album. We heard Slater Kenny with Modern Girl, and up next, it's Baby Rose, Friends Again, featuring Leon Thomas on WNRN.

0: WNRN presents three upcoming shows in the Commonwealth for WNRN's 30th anniversary. 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And Sierra Farrell at Tink Pavilion in Charlottesville, September 8th.
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Independent Music Radio, WNRN. That was Dan Kroll with Hail Mary. The new album, Winning Streak, comes out in October. We had the Pretenders with Stop Your Sobbing. And kicking off that set was Baby Rose, Friends Again, working with Leon Thomas on that track. And every weekday morning, you can join Bob Masago for a double feature we call A Decade of Difference, Bob highlights the band's career by listening to a featured act at 7:50 in the morning, and then 1 hour later, he plays another song from that same band from a different decade, so you can see how they've grown and changed all through the years. And tomorrow morning, Bob is going to feature Krungbin, because the band has turned 10 just a couple of years ago, and we'll look back through their career. Stay tuned for Decade of Difference tomorrow morning, supported by Bank of the James, where community and banking come together. Up next is Devin Gilfillian and Hold On on WNRN.

What if I told you, March 2nd of 2020, after 35 years with the group, Flavor Flav was fired from Public Enemy. August 21st, the K-pop sensations BTS released their first song fully recorded in English. Dynamite would go on to become their first number one hit in the U.S. Celebrating 30 years of listener-supported independent music radio, this is WNRN.

0: Independent Music Radio, WNRN. That was Goose off their forthcoming Big Modern album that comes out later this week. You heard Good to Be. Real Estate played the main thing. We had the Yeah Yeah Yeahs with Heads Will Roll. And Devin Gafilian led that set off the forthcoming Time Will Tell album. You heard Hold On.
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Ian of Portugal the Man did Knives, and we were starting that whole set with Cordovas off the new album Back to Life. You heard Step Outside, and they're going to be coming through Virginia, playing a couple shows, including the Southern Cafe and Music Hall in Charlottesville, August 11th, and Martin's Downtown in Roanoke on August 15th. Up next is the latest from U2. 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

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That was Old Crow Medicine Show with Last American Waltz, that one featuring Molly Tuttle from their new album called Union Made. We have Christo and Kingfish Ingram playing Outside of This Town. And up next is a brand new track by Sam Fender. This is Rein Me In on WNRN.

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That was Cassius Culpepper with Man of His Words, and he just recorded a really cool in-studio session with us. 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We had the Velvet Underground playing After Hours and started out with Sam Fender and Rain Me In. 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You can catch up on the last 2 weeks' episodes for Grateful Dead and Friends, Fresh Roots, New Blues, Bluegrass Sunday Morning, Country Feedback, Les Temps Perdue, and New Love Mixtape. 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Up next, it's new from Dwayne Betts. 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

0: Independent Music Radio, WNRN. That was Tyler Ballgame with I Believe in Love. We had Gillian Welch and David Rawlings playing together on Empty Trainload of Sky. The Rat Boys did Anywhere, and we started that set with Dwayne Betts off the forthcoming Isle of Hope that comes out later this week. You heard Down to Houston. And S.G. Goodman's debut album came out in 2020. This year, she released a new cover of the Butthole Surfers' 1996 smash hit Pepper. We'll play them both tomorrow on Take Two at Two. It's supported by Sarah Santile, also by Crazy Rooster Brewing, craft beer, and live music in Powhatan.
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on WNRN. That was Kevin Morby and Javelin, one of the many artists playing at the Iron Blossom Music Festival coming up in Richmond this September. We had Lindsay Liu with On Your Side. The National played Fake Empire, and the Fruit Bats started that set with The Landfill, which is coming out later this week. And that track, The Landfill, is also the name of the album. WNRN will present the Fruit Bats playing at the Broadberry in Richmond coming up on July 19th. My name is Brian Meffel. I'm out of here for tonight, but I am going to leave you with the latest from The Strokes. 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

0: WNRN presents three upcoming shows in the Commonwealth for WNRN's 30th anniversary. 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

0: Death Cab for Cutie has a brand new album called I Built You a Tower. Frontman Ben Gibbard talks about what songwriting means to him.
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What if I told you Disneyland Resort in California and Disney World in Orlando, Florida, in mid-March of 2020, both closed their doors in response to the COVID-19 outbreak? Disney World reopened July 11th of 2020. Disneyland, meanwhile, didn't reopen till April 30th of 2021, ending the longest stretch of time ever either park had been closed. Celebrating 30 years of listener-supported independent music radio, this is WNRN.

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0: So one of the things that makes Henrico Humane Society unique is that we're volunteer run. So until I came to the organization 2 years ago, every single person running this organization was a volunteer. My name is Melissa Golden, and I am the volunteer manager of Henrico Humane Society. We actually serve across Central Virginia. We rescue a lot of our animals from rural shelters. Our biggest need is for foster parents, because the more fosters we have, the more animals we can rescue from shelter. Henrico Humane Society pays all of the expenses, provides all of the supplies, support, everything that a foster parent would need.
1: At a Henrico Humane Society adoption event, the aisles of Petco were crowded with volunteers, adoptable dogs, and people excited to meet them. After the paperwork was signed by two families excited to bring home their new companions, I spoke with volunteers Marion and Faye about their experiences with fostering.
2: I've had 5 fosters now, and I like to take the ones who are ill, recovering from surgery, and get them on the road to recovery.
0: A lot of people will say, oh, I'll fall in love and I'll end up adopting. And some people do, but not as many as you think, because I think once people start fostering, they realize there's a greater purpose.
3: Everybody says, how can you give them up when you've had them so long? 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It's rewarding.
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Present company, excluded every time.

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But sometimes friends are mean.

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Sort of makes it breed. 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We all expect the worst. It works just like a knee. 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

0: Assisting Families of Inmates was started in 1978 and are now serving families that are impacted by incarceration. My name is Fran Bolin. I am the executive director here at Assisting Families of Inmates.
1: I'm Lisa Symes. I am the director of programs here at Assisting Families of Inmates. AFOI is really about keeping families connected with their incarcerated loved ones. I think one of the things that is profound for me is learning that 90% of folks that are incarcerated are going to be coming home. Our services help folks stay connected to their family so that when they do come home, it's a smoother transition.
2: AFOI uses a three-pronged approach to accomplish this goal of connection. They offer visitation services, family support services, and children's services like their Milk and Cookies Children's Program.
1: We've been offering the Milk and Cookies Program throughout elementary schools in the city of Richmond since 1999, 2000 year. It's offered during the school day and is a program that helps children who are impacted by incarceration connect with peers that might be experiencing the same thing.
0: We talk to families every day that are entering a very daunting system with which most of them are not familiar.
1: AFOI is here to help families navigate that often complicated system.
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0: The name of this band is Talking Heads.
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Wes Parker at the Camel this Friday. 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

0: Death Cab for Cutie has a brand new album called I Built You a Tower. Frontman Ben Gibbard talks about what songwriting means to him.
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She asked me why. 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

0: River Shook on WNRN from the new self-titled album. We heard Country Angel, and she is the lead vocalist for the band Sarah Shook and the Disarmers, which are around no more. After their last album and the tour supporting that last release, they decided to break up, and she's back with her own new album. It was a New Music Tuesday premiere a couple of weeks ago, and we'll have more of those premieres coming up later on today, because it is New Music Tuesday right here on WNRN. Paul Weller got us started. Where There's Smoke, There's Fire. It's a cover of an old 70s R&B tune that was mostly popular in the UK. It's on his most recent album, Find El Dorado. Good morning. It is WNRN, and in Waynesboro, we're at 94.3. I'm Bob Misago with you on this Tuesday morning. I already mentioned, but it's worth mentioning again, that it's New Music Tuesday. Some premiere tracks coming up from some unexpected artists as the day goes along. Coming up this hour, though, we've got music from Dave Alvin, going back to a rare and unreleased recordings album that was released back in 2020. We'll also hear some new music from Fruit Bats and a new Modest Mouse tune coming up next. 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
3: 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The fictional play is set in early 1920s Amherst County at the Virginia State Colony for Epileptics and Feeble-Minded as the community grappled with the American eugenics movement. 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
0: Modest Mouse on WNRN from the new Anne Eraser and Amaze, Picking Dragon's Pockets.

What if I told you, March 20th of 2020, The Weeknd released his fourth studio album, After Hours, and would hit number one in 20 countries. Amidst all of its success, including one report of it being the most streamed R&B album of all time, The Weeknd would later announce his boycott of the Grammy Awards after not being nominated for any Grammys. He would go on to perform at the Super Bowl halftime show in early 2021 instead. Celebrating 30 years of listener-supported independent music radio, this is WNRN.

can't explain. 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

0: Planting Tomatoes, latest from Lucy Dacus on WNRN. Dave Alvin from an Old Guitar, Rare and Unreleased Recordings with Link of Chain. That album came out in 2020, which is our theme year this week as part of our 30th anniversary celebration, pulling out some musical highlights from 2020. Modest Mouse got us started. Picking Dragon's Pockets is on the new An Eraser and a Maze. We'll also be taking a look back at 2020 on A Decade of Difference this week. That was the year that John Prine won his final Artist of the Year award from the Americana Music Association. He passed away in April of 2020. More about his career in the 7 and 8 o'clock hours on A Decade of Difference. Latest from Fruit Bats coming up next.
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0: The show is July 19th, Fruit Bats at the Broadberry in Richmond. Here's the title track to their new album coming out on Friday, The Landfill, new Fruit Bats on WNRN.

WNRN presents Cowboy Junkies at the National in Richmond this Thursday. That's Cowboy Junkies at the National this Thursday. WNRN is a media sponsor of this event.

0: Johnny Blue Skies and the Dark Clouds from the new Mutiny After Midnight and Situation. We also heard Lord Huron's Mine Forever from Long Lost. Lord Huron playing Virginia Credit Union live in Richmond on the 19th. It's a WNRN Presents 30th Anniversary Show. Lee Blevins with All Dressed Up, her new album, and Digging in the Coal. Fruit Bats with The Landfill, the title track to their album coming out on Friday. Christopher in Richmond did something nice. He became a new member of WNRN, and hopefully we're doing something nice in return for him. That's sending him the exclusive member email each week. It came out yesterday, and this week's email includes a chance for you to win tickets to see the WNRN Presents show with the String Cheese Incident at Ting Pavilion in Charlottesville happening on the 20th. Also, we have tickets for a show on the 18th at Elmwood Park in Roanoke. That's Too Much Sylvia. Member email comes out once a week. 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
1: Joe Newman from Alt-J also performs as J. Jerome 87, new album The Canyon coming out later on this month. We heard Track and Field. I'm with Summer Girl and Driving and Crying's Dead End Road. That's on the new album Crushing Flowers. Good morning, it's WNRN from the Blue Ridge to the Bay, serving the Commonwealth for 30 years now. Tank and the Bangas have a new one for us next. 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

0: Blister, new from Yumizuma, from the album No Love Lost to Kindness, West Texas Exiles from 8,000 Days with Cards to start the hour. It's WNRN. Good morning in Norfolk. Listen in at 102.5, wherever you are today. Thanks so much for joining us. I'm Bob Masago with you until 10 o'clock this morning when Zoe takes over. And it is New Music Tuesday. That means we've got some tracks we've not played before coming up as the day moves along, including a surprising New Music Tuesday premiere coming up next on WNRN. 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
0: Sure makes me feel good to play a New Music Tuesday premiere in 2026 from Paul McCartney, new album The Boys of Dungeon Lane. Here's Come Inside, a New Music Tuesday premiere on WNRN.

The release of the song Sunburned in London marks the first new music from Australian quintet Rolling Blackout's Coastal Fever in 4 years. Clocking in at nearly 7 minutes, the track fits squarely in the band's tradition of writing about specific cities across albums like Sideways to New Italy and other singles like Mainland and In the Capital.

0: Eller from the new At Home in My Mind and Missing Kid on listener-supported independent music radio WNRN. It was Cautious Clay in the middle with Puffer from Thin Ice on the Cake from 3 years back. Make that 4 years back now, 2022. And Paul McCartney with our New Music Tuesday premiere to start the set. 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His new album is The Boys of Dungeon Lane. You heard Come Inside. More of those premieres coming up as the day goes along. New track from Alex Amen coming up next on WNRN. 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
0: Alex Amen is a new singer-songwriter. He grew up in Texas, now lives in California, put out his first music last year, an EP called The Zorthian Tapes. This track comes from his new album coming out on Friday called Son of Amen. It's Alex Amen and California Blues on WNRN.

0: Jungle with the new Carry On. It comes from the album Sunshine, which will be out in the middle of August. Slow Dive with Kisses. Brandi Carlile's Dreams was in there, and we heard from Alex Amen with a new one, California Blues, to start the set. We had a lot of Grateful Dead this past weekend here on WNRN. We ran our Grateful Dead marathon, 30 hours of nothing but the Grateful Dead from 6 p.m. on Friday right through midnight on Saturday. Now, normally on weekends, we have the Grateful Dead for you from 9 to 11 and then an hour of jam band music from 11 till 12. That's called Grateful Dead and Friends. This was like a supersized Grateful Dead and Friends this past weekend. Want to know what it sounds like? Check it out on demand. It's WNRN.org/on demand. The last two episodes are out there for you to listen to. 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Mark and Ed are here with 2 hours of live dead music and then an hour of jam band music. 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
1: I'm Robin LeBlanc. I'm the vice president of CARE.
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1: Our biggest event every year is the Martin Luther King Jr. Community Parade. Anybody can come to that parade as long as they are willing to set aside white supremacy, homophobia, what have you. We also have the Reading in Color program. There were not a lot of resources at some of the area schools for teachers to introduce students to the rich diversity of American society. And some of the people on the board who were mothers and students and faculty from our university got involved in trying to raise money for books to give free of charge to area schools so that local children could read books that were written by authors of color. They could see protagonists of color.
0: In addition to Reading in Color, we have addressed the issue of racism by having peaceful demonstrations. We have been intentional about bringing those issues to the attention of the community.
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0: 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I'm DJ Mark Smith.
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0: Bobby Womack was their uncle. Those are the Womack sisters from their new self-titled album coming in August with Chauffeur. Garrett Boys from It Runs Deep with Who I Am and Beck's new one Ride Lonesome got our set started. 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
0: It's A Decade of Difference on WNRN, supported by Bank of the James, where community and banking come together. We're looking back at some musical highlights from 2020, and that takes us to the career of John Prine. John Prine has been widely cited as one of the most influential songwriters of our generation, an achievement that won him a Lifetime Achievement Grammy. Prine learned to play guitar as a 14-year-old and wrote many of his most notable songs in his spare time while working as a postman in Chicago. In an American Songwriter interview, Prine says that after graduating high school, he took the advice of his oldest brother, Dave, and became a mailman. The choice was practical rather than romantic. The brother had pitched the steady pay and good benefits, and Prine genuinely liked the security of it. He says, "I knew until I decided what I wanted to be, it was a good place to be because I didn't have to worry about any bills or anything. The post office didn't drive me crazy. I could handle it." Initially enjoying the Chicago folk scene as a listener, he finally took the stage on a dare. It was at one of those clubs that critic Roger Ebert saw Prine and published the first review of the musician, calling him a great songwriter. Prine began playing the Chicago folk clubs regularly, and it was Steve Goodman who saw him and then convinced Kris Kristofferson to come to a show. Kristofferson was instrumental in getting Prine's first album released by bringing an Atlantic Records executive to a show. Let's go back now and hear one from the second album from John Prine. Came out within a year of the first one, called Diamonds in the Rough. I believe it's his oldest brother, Dave, playing some of the string instruments on this one. Here's John Prine and Souvenirs. It's A Decade of Difference on WNRN.

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0: Sam Fender's new one, Rein Me In, it features Olivia Dean joining him on the track from People Watching the Deluxe Edition, and Sarah Giroux with Jealous Moon from the Polaroid Lovers album to start the hour on WNRN. Very different sound for Sarah Giroux when that one came out. Richmond's 88.5 is WNRN. Good morning, I'm Bob Masalgo, and thanks for joining us on this Tuesday. It's a new music Tuesday here on WNRN. We've already played a track for the first time from the new Paul McCartney album. I've got another one coming up for you. Oh, in just about an hour or so, something we've not played before, and then we'll have more of those as the day goes along. Now, this hour, we'll take a second look at John Prine on A Decade of Difference. We'll also hear a new tune from Giuliana Riolino, back with the latest from Dwayne Betts, next on WNRN. 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
0: We'll get the rest of this new album from Dwayne Betts on Friday. It's called Isle of Hope. Here's Down to Houston on listener-supported independent music radio, WNRN.

WNRN presents Wes Parker at the Camel in Richmond this Friday. Wes Parker at the Camel this Friday. WNRN is a media sponsor of this event.

0: That's Giuliana Riolino laughing at the end on Like a Rembrandt from Echo in the Dust, the deluxe edition of the album. The Band of Heathens in there from their newest one, Countrysides and Take the Cake. And Dwayne Betts with his new Down to Houston to start the set. That's from Isle of Hope. It is a New Music Tuesday on WNRN. I think I told you that we would have a song in about an hour. I was surprised, and you'll be pleasantly surprised as well. I've got a New Music Tuesday premiere coming up for you next, and what makes it even better? It's an artist that'll be joining us for Dead Air 5, which is coming to the Jefferson Center in Roanoke on August 22nd. Back with that New Music Tuesday premiere from Dogwood Tales next on WNRN. 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
0: Dogwood Tales out of Harrisonburg will be one of the more than 20 Commonwealth acts joining us at the Jefferson Center in Roanoke on August 22nd for Dead Air 5. 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I think they played maybe two or three of our Dead Airs, and it'll be a treat to have them back again. I'm sure they'll be doing a different tune this time. 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Once again, that's Dead Air 5 coming to the Jefferson Center in Roanoke on August 22nd. 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

0: Taj Mahal and the Phantom Blues Band, the title track to their new Time album. Hop Along with How Simple from Bark Your Head Off, Dog. 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Get the details at WNRN.org. 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

0: Angelique Kidjo wrapping up a fine set of music here on WNRN. That one comes from the new Hope album. We heard Oh Yaya. Robert Earl King going back to 1997. Running with the Night is from the album Picnic. I can't say for sure that Picnic is my favorite album, but it has by far the most interesting cover art of any of his releases. You have to check it out. It's a picture of two cars on fire. Robert Earl King's going to be playing later on this summer in the Commonwealth. He's got a show at Limekiln Theater in Lexington on August 14th. Bridget Calls Me Baby with Impressively Average and Cutworm's new Long Weekend started our set. 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
0: It's a decade of difference on WNRN. We're supported by Bank of the James, where community and banking come together. John Prine released six albums on major labels before starting his own record company for his later work. After a lean period in the 80s, he returned with a Grammy-winning album in 91. The Missing Years was the first album produced in collaboration with the Heartbreakers' Howie Epstein, who would also produce Prine's next album. In the 2000s, Prine won another Grammy for his Fair and Square record, which would be his last album of original material for 13 years. His very last album, Tree of Forgiveness, was the highest-charting album of his career. Prine acknowledged that his numerous health issues were going to end his life by composing and recording songs that expressed his thoughts about death, including I Remember Everything, a song that was featured at the 2019 Democratic National Convention. Prine won a total of seven Americana Music Association awards, starting unusually with a Lifetime Achievement Award in 2003 and ending with his fourth Artist of the Year award, awarded posthumously a few months after his passing in the spring of 2020 from COVID. Let's hear one from that last album, The Tree of Forgiveness. It's John Prine, and When I Get to Heaven, it's A Decade of Difference on WNRN.
4: When I get to heaven, I'm going to shake God's hand, thank him for more blessings than one man can stand. Then I'm going to get a guitar and start a rock and roll band, check into a swell hotel. Ain't the afterlife grand?

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I'm going to open up a nightclub called the Tree of Forgiveness and forgive everybody ever done me any harm. 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Buy them a pint of Smithwick's and smother them with my charm. 'Cause

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He said, "Buddy, when you're dead, you're a dead peckerhead." I hope to prove him wrong. That is, when I get to heaven. 'Cause of

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0: It's a Beautiful Life, new tune from Francis of Delirium from Run Run Pure Beauty. And Jackson Browne's Jamaica Say You Will goes back to 72 and the self-titled album from Jackson Browne. Good morning, it's WNRN. I'm Bob Masalgo. Thanks so much for listening. We serve from the Blue Ridge to the Bay. 30 years of service to the Commonwealth. We're happy to celebrate that 30th anniversary. You can hear us in Charlottesville at 91.9. We heard John Prine from his Tree of Forgiveness album, his last album, as the second track on A Decade of Difference. I have a hard time picking my favorite John Prine album. They're all so good. But Tree of Forgiveness was a fantastic finishing album for him. We've got more Decade of Difference from 2020 coming up tomorrow when we look at an artist who really mastered the art of live streaming. That's Phoebe Bridgers. We'll hear from her in the 7 and 8 o'clock hours tomorrow morning. Today, it's New Music Tuesday here on WNRN. That means we've got some premiere tracks, including one coming up next from Elizabeth Cook. 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
0: Every Tuesday here on WNRN, we premiere some new tracks scattered throughout the day. Elizabeth Cook has a new album on the way called Great Television. It'll be her first in several years, and on this track, she pairs up with the Turnpike Troubadour's Evan Felker. Let's hear Razor Wire Wall. It's Elizabeth Cook on New Music Tuesday on WNRN.

0: Death Cab for Cutie has a brand new album called I Built You a Tower. Frontman Ben Gibbard talks about what songwriting means to him.
1: It's really the only moments in my life that I feel I can be truly vulnerable with myself.
0: And Death Cab for Cutie performs live on the next World Cafe.
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0: And it's certainly been a highlight for me so far this year at WNRN, being able to host Cassius Culpepper in Grand Caverns in Grottoes, Virginia, for our Subterranean 30th Anniversary in-studio session. 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We just heard Cassius from his new Act One and Man of His Word, Coldplay with Clocks, and Elizabeth Cook with a new Music Tuesday premiere that's supported by Phelan Petty Injury Lawyers. Her new album comes out August 14th called Great Television. She was joined by Evan Felker on that new track called Razor Wire Wall. It's WNRN. New tune from B.B. 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

0: Lordy is the new album from Houndmouth. We heard Tiger Blood. Travis Elliott with Commonwealth Music with last year's First in Flight. Are you a musician? 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We'd love to hear them. Bebe Stockwell with When You Know from Volume 1, that new album coming out later on this month. She'll be in the Commonwealth in September, a show at the Southern Cafe and Music Hall in Charlottesville on September 26th. I was in here yesterday with Country Feedback on WNRN. It's an hour of all country and Americana. 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

0: New Rolling Stones album coming out in July called Foreign Tongues we heard in the stars. Caleb Cottle from his new Heavy Thrill with Slow Growth. Claro was in there with Sexy to Someone and Wes Parker's Bad Doggy. That's new Commonwealth music from the Richmond artist. He'll be playing at the Camel in Richmond on June 12th. Jess Whitman's got a treat for you at 2 o'clock this afternoon. It's Take Two at 2, where you'll hear two artists play the same song back-to-back. Just this year, S.G. Goodman released an interesting cover of a Butthole Surfers tune. You'll hear the original and the cover of Pepper coming up at 2 o'clock this afternoon. 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
0: I'm Bob Masalgo. Thanks for listening this morning. We're going to have to stick around and find out what surprises Zoe has for us on this New Music Tuesday, some tracks we've not heard before. I'm going to leave you with Suki Waterhouse, Back in Love on WNRN.

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0: 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First time playing that on WNRN. Gray Delisle and Les Green, I'm Gonna Let You Call Me Baby. They became friends in 2024 when they collaborated on a holiday single and decided to do a collaborative album that just came out on Friday called Gray and Green. We started things off with Real Estate Talking Backwards on WNRN. Good morning, it's Zoe on WNRN, and it's New Music Tuesday, supported by Phelan Petty Injury Lawyers. The day that we add new tracks to our playlist, we're going to have some more coming up throughout the day, so stay tuned.
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0: We are WNRN Lynchburg's 89.9 and Charlottesville's 91.9. That's where Mumford & Sons and Sierra Farrell are both going to be coming in September. Sierra Farrell will be performing at Ting Pavilion for a special WNRN 30th anniversary show on the 8th, and Mumford & Sons will be at John Paul Jones Arena on the 20th of September. Sierra Farrell is featured on this version of Here from the Apple Music Sessions from Mumford & Sons. Let's hear it now on WNRN.

The next meeting of the WNRN Board of Directors will be Wednesday, June 10th at 4 p.m. at 2250 Old Ivy Road in Charlottesville. This is the annual meeting and is open to the public.

0: All I Did Was Dream of You from Biba Doobie, and Tom Petty and the Heartbreakers with Refugee on WNRN. We had a pretty busy weekend here at WNRN. We were playing 30 hours of Grateful Dead music for our 30 Trips Around the Sun celebration. 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

0: Little girls are responsible for their actions in their homes and communities. They're empowered to use their voice. And then we say they're not only loved by their immediate family, but now they're part of the Real Girls family. My name is Sammy Mobley. I'm the founder and executive director of Real Girls, Responsible, Empowered, and Loved. The foundation of Real Girls is really to help girls recognize what a healthy relationship is. I'm a domestic violence survivor, so I want to make sure that these girls know and they don't end up in the same situation that I almost ended up in.
1: While attending a Real Girls Healthy Teen Dating Relationship Forum, seniors Zoe and Leah also shared their experiences with the program.
2: I've been a Real Girl since last year, my junior year. To be true, my mom signed me up. But I'm actually glad she did because I got nice friends. And Miss Tammy's a great mentor. And it's a great place to get leadership skills. Like last year, low-key, I didn't want to talk to anybody. But now this year, like a lot of people know me and stuff. So yeah.
3: The program which I'm in right now is the Leadership Academy. This program, we take high school girls and we bring in elementary school girls and we work on confidence building. I feel like groups like this is important to help with self-esteem and confidence. If I wasn't a Real Girl, I would never be doing this interview. It really helped me like speak up, find my voice, find myself.
0: Well, hoping 20 or 30 years from now, they say, I was a part of this program that really was instrumental in me becoming a woman and my growth.
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0: The newest single from Deer Tick, Mary Singletary. You can see them performing at the Broadberry in Richmond on November 17th. And Faye Webster with Kingston on WNRN. Good morning, it's Zoe, and we're continuing to add new tracks to our playlist today for New Music Tuesday, supported by Phelan Petty Injury Lawyers. We're going to be adding some Commonwealth music in a little bit, a new band coming out of Roanoke. I'm excited for that. And coming up next, I've got Cannons on WNRN.
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0: Lost and Alone, that's new from Aaron Lee Tashjian. The Get Over It Underdog album comes out next Friday, and he'll be coming to perform in Norfolk on November 7th. 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
0: The Jefferson Madison Regional Library, throughout Central Virginia. JMRL is hosting their summer all-ages reading program, Unearth a Story, featuring dinosaur and archaeology-themed programming through August 8th. Participants can track time spent reading. JMRL.org for details about the summer reading program. 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That's where Commonwealth Band Almond Flowers are based out of. They're out of Roanoke, and they've got their debut single that we're going to be adding to our playlist for New Music Tuesday. That's coming up in just a minute. But first, here's the latest collaboration between Molly Tuttle and Old Crow Medicine Show. It's Last American Waltz on WNRN.

0: I Built You a Tower, the latest album from Death Cab for Cutie, came out last week. That's Riptides. 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They're a Roanoke band. You can find out more about them on Instagram at Almond Flowers. That's flower as in the baking material, not the plant. And they're going to be performing a show at the Spot on Kirk on August 16th. We'll also be able to see Widow's Peak. They'll be performing at Red Wing next week. It's coming up so quickly. We're going to be hearing from them just after the break on WNRN.
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What if I told you Parasite made history in 2020 as the first film in a language other than English to win Best Picture at the Oscars? Meanwhile, history was made at the Emmys, with one show picking up all seven statuettes in the comedy categories. For the first time ever, you could say it was simply the best. 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

0: The Strokes, Going Shopping. Their new album, Reality Awaits, comes out at the end of the month. And for our 2020 theme of the week, all of those bands in that set had some great 2020 releases. The Strokes released one of my favorite albums of theirs in 2020, The New Abnormal. We also heard Ray LaMontagne off his 2020 album Monovision that was Strong Enough, and you can see him performing at Wolf Trap in Vienna on September 13th. And we heard Widow's Peak. They released their album Plum in 2020. And just last week released their new album, Roses. We heard If You Change on WNRN.
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0: 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It's a little after four, called Phish Friday, and it's supported by Twin Hickory Tavern, Modern American Eats, with two Richmond locations. Be sure to tune in every Friday a little after four for Phish Friday, only here on WNRN. Now I've got the latest from Casey Musgraves. Here's Dry Spell.

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0: That's Metric off their Romanticize the Dive album. We heard Victim of Luck. 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
0: 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One of the songs that we listened to in that Listen Lab was this one from Mercy, and it got pretty high scores across the board. This is Better Days featuring Yasmin Lacey on WNRN.

WNRN presents Wes Parker at the Camel in Richmond this Friday. Wes Parker at the Camel this Friday. 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

0: The latest single from Cordova's album Back to Life, that's Step Outside. They'll be performing at Southern Cafe and Music Hall in Charlottesville on August 11th, and then on the 15th at Martin's Downtown in Roanoke. Also heard Yeah Yeah Yeah's Turn Into on WNRN. We're going to continue with New Music Tuesday next.
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0: 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So we're going to be playing this for the first time here on WNRN. From Chicago band Freako, they came out with their album in April called Something Worth Waiting For. 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

0: November 18th, His Gold Messenger will be performing at the Broadbury in Richmond. We just heard In the Middle of It. And G-Love and Special Sauce, Peace, Love, and Happiness on WNRN. We're in Richmond at 88.5 and in Roanoke at 99.5. 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

The release of the song Sunburned in London marks the first new music from Australian quintet Rolling Blackout's Coastal Fever in 4 years. Clocking in at nearly 7 minutes, the track fits squarely in the band's tradition of writing about specific cities across albums like Sideways to New Italy and other singles like Mainland and In the Capital. Sunburned.

0: Fruit Bats, we heard The Landfill. Also heard Richard Thompson and The National and Lime Garden with 23 on WNRN. Every morning, Bob Misago will tell you a little bit about an artist. 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
0: It's Zoe on WNRN. Good afternoon. And coming up on In-Studio Spotlight at 1, I'm going to be continuing with our 2020 theme, taking a look at the home studio sessions that we did during the pandemic. Ellis is coming up at 1. But first, here's Cola with Hedge Sitting.

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18: 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Our theme of the week is 2020 for our 30th anniversary, and so today we're going to be looking at a home studio session we did in April of 2020 with Ellis. Her real name is Linnea Seigelkow, but she performs under the name Ellis, which sounds like her initials LS. And in 2020, she released her album Born Again. It was her debut album, and performed for us a few songs off the album from home. This is Fall Apart on WNRN.

0: That's the live home studio recording of Ellis Fall Apart, recorded in 2020 for our home studio sessions. She also performed the title track to that album, Born Again. 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We're going to continue with our 2020 theme tomorrow with another home studio session, this time from Delta Spirit. That's tomorrow on WNRN.
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0: Dove Ellis, Pale Song, and East Harlem from Beirut on WNRN. A big thank you to everyone who donated during our 30 Hours of Grateful Dead fundraiser this weekend. If you became a new member this weekend, you should have gotten your first member list email sent to your inbox a little after 5 yesterday. We send this out to all of our members every week so that you can stay up to date with what's going on at the station, but also it's full of rewards you can win, like concert tickets and more. 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We also have gift cards from Alamo Drafthouse Cinema in Charlottesville and Virginia Scenic Railway. 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
0: 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This one from Humbird, the new album Morning When It Comes is coming out on September 25th. This is Daughter of Empire on WNRN.

0: Yumizuma, it's Blister on WNRN. Also, Richmond artist Trey Charles. You can find out more at trey-charles.bandcamp.com. And you can see him performing at Dead Air 5, Saturday, August 22nd at the Jefferson Center in Roanoke. Trey is going to be one of more than 20 Commonwealth artists, each performing a Grateful Dead cover in one night. He'll be alongside artists like Claire Boyer and M. Forrest. You can get your tickets and see the updated lineup at wnrn.org/deadair. 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

0: latest single from Joby Riccio, Love of the Song. She'll be performing at the Jefferson Theater in Charlottesville on December 7th. Also, Jimmy Cliff and King Tuff to start us off, Invisible Ink on WNRN. 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And you can also tell your smart speaker to play WNRN.
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0: It's Zoe on WNRN. Thanks for spending your afternoon with me. I'm going to pass things off to Jeff Swetman for Take Two at Two, where he plays you two versions of one song. Today, he's got S.G. Goodman and Butthole Surfers. I'm sure that's going to be a great time coming up at two. But first, I'm going to leave you with Rolling Blackouts Coastal Fever. If you're a fan of this song, you can add it to your collection. 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Here's Sunburned in London.

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4: 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It's Jeff Sweatman. Good afternoon. 2020 week continues, like we're doing on all of our features, in honor of WNRN's 30th anniversary, different themes each week. And in 2020, that's when S.G. Goodman released her debut album, co-produced by Jim James of My Morning Jacket, fellow Kentuckian. S.G. Goodman out of Hickman, Kentucky. And about this new cover of the 90s alt-rock classic, Pepper, by the Butthole Surfers, S.G. says, "The adult me understands that the lasting appeal of the Butthole Surfers would melt into my own work simply because of their distinctive approach to making music that felt right to them. The only covers that excite me are ones where the outcome is evident of the original's influence on the artist as a whole. My cover of Pepper feels like me, and it feels like the same intrigue I experienced when hearing the original, to be left wondering what is actually going on here." And she said she was a child when she first heard it. But, you know, part of the appeal might have been the name of the band in the first place and getting to be allowed to say that band name as a kid. So here's S.G. Goodman with Pepper on Take Two at Two.

hot pursuit and fiery auto crashes. Some will die in hot pursuit while sifting through my ashes. Some will fall in love with life and drink it from a fountain that is pouring like an avalanche coming down the mountain. I don't

0: From their instant classic Electric Larryland album from 1996, Pepper, the original from Butthole Surfers, and I bring you exciting news that they will have a new album, sort of, out on June 26th. Their long-lost album, After the Astronaut, will be released. And I guess, you know, after the success of Pepper, Capitol Records was stoked to get that next record, according to Paul Leary, from the band. And then he says, until our relationship soured, Hollywood Records bought the album but wanted to make changes to it, which was an uncomfortable experience for us. Now we have the right to release the original recording the way we intended it to be, with its original title, After the Astronaut. So 12 new Butthole Surfer songs coming from the vaults later this month. We heard the S.G. Goodman version that has just come out recently. She's playing Red Wing Roots, by the way, later this month in the Valley, Natural Chimneys Park. You can learn more about Red Wing and WNRN's involvement in that festival at WNRN.org/Red Wing. 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Two versions of one song. Heading back to 2020 tomorrow around this time in honor of WNRN's 30th anniversary. We'll hear two versions of the Golden Girls theme.
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0: Bon Iver and some Nebraska-era Springsteen on the way. First, new Jack White. Here's G.O.D. and the Broken Ribs as he gets set to play later this year in the Commonwealth at the Iron Blossom Music Festival in Richmond in September. It's on WNRN.

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0: That's Jungle Carry On. Their new Sunshine album's out August 14th. We heard Bon Iver, Calgary, and Jack White, G.O.D., and The Broken Ribs. It's Jeff Sweatman. Good afternoon. We're carrying on with 30 trips around the sun, 30 trips around Virginia. 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New Tedeschi Trucks Band coming up and some vintage Springsteen from Nebraska.
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0: Tedeschi Trucks Band got some gigs in the Commonwealth coming up this summer. Floyd Fest next month in Floyd County. And also they're doing two shows at Wolf Trap in Vienna in late August. Title track to their great new album, Future Soul, on NRN.

0: Terrestrial's title track to the new Pond album out next Friday. We heard Bruce Springsteen, Atlantic City, from still probably my favorite album of his. If I had to choose one, Nebraska would be the one. And Tedeschi Trucks Band, Future Soul, title track to their new release, which I think is going to end up on my year-end top 10 list. We shall see. I'm Jeff Sweatman. 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

0: So when someone has a brain injury, often after they've gotten over the initial injury and maybe any other physical injuries they have, we call a brain injury an invisible injury because sometimes things are not very obvious from the person's appearance that they've had a brain injury, but internally they are having a lot of different struggles. My name is Amy. I'm the Director of Education and Engagement at the Brain Injury Association of Virginia.
1: BIAV is a statewide resource for those affected by brain injury, their families, friends, and caregivers, as well as professionals in the field.
0: One of the main programs that we offer is our information and referral program, and that is where people can call us and we can offer resources, recommend maybe some doctors in their community, and then also we can refer people to community programming for brain injury in their area.
1: BIAV not only provides information to help individuals with brain injury understand their situation, but also connects them to a community that can relate to their struggle.
0: We have a summer camp for adults with brain injury. It's a really great opportunity for people to come together and make new friends and meet people who can understand what they've been through. So that's part of our contribution to trying to help the brain injury community in any way that we can.
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0: Death Cab for Cutie has a brand new album called I Built You a Tower. Frontman Ben Gibbard talks about what songwriting means to him.
1: It's really the only moments in my life that I feel I can be truly vulnerable with myself.
0: And Death Cab for Cutie performs live on the next World Cafe.
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0: Jetstream Heart, It's Temples from the new record Bliss, due out June 26th. Flip Turn, Burnout Days, and we heard Juliana Riolino with Like a Rembrandt. It's Jeff Swetman. I'll continue New Music Tuesday in a moment with some brand new Future Birds, and then 2 hours of all new tunes every Saturday night at 6 with Desiree Moses. The show aired on Sunday this past weekend due to the 30 Hours of Dead marathon. Hope you enjoyed that. Des will bring you Sylvanesso, Steve Lacy, and Interpol this weekend. You can check out those past episodes whenever you'd like at WNRN.org/on-demand or tune in as the show happens, Saturday nights at 6. 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

0: Just the right amount of Kinks meets Big Star influence to my ears on that Cutworms track Long Weekend on WNRN listener-supported independent music radio. Cutworms, led by Max Clark, grew up in the Cleveland suburbs, now based in Brooklyn. We heard Los Lobos, Will the Wolf Survive from 84. You might hear a little Los Lobos on Country Feedback Sundays at 11 a.m. with Bob Misago, a show supported by Selvage Brewing Company. 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You'll hear Kelly Hogan, Ringo Starr, Bill Kirchen on the show this weekend. And if you want to get to the past couple episodes, you can whenever you'd like at WNRN.org/on-demand. Another Country Feedback favorite, Roseanne Cash, in the next set, and we'll hear some new Devin Gilfillian.
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0: Roseanne Cash actually had a bigger hit with the Johnny Cash cover we're about to hear than her dad did. First, let's play Devin Gilfillian. His new album, Time Will Tell, is out June 26th. The song is Hold On, Hourglass on WNRN.

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0: That's Good Friend from Gia Margaret. New music on WNRN. We heard Roseanne Cash covering her dad Johnny's Tennessee Flat Top Box. And Devin Gofillian, Hold On Hourglass from the Time Will Tell record due out June 26th. It's Jeff Swetman. Good afternoon. We play covers every weekday at 2 p.m. Take two at two. Supported by Sarah Santile and Crazy Rooster Brewing, craft beer and live music in Powhatan. Now, if I said the phrase, thank you for being a friend to you, would you think of a particular TV theme song? Well, we'll have a 2020 version of that Golden Girls theme by the Warriors tomorrow, and we'll play the song it was based on, the full-length original from the late 70s by Andrew Gold. That's tomorrow as we're tying into 2020 connections all week on all of our features in honor of WNRN's 30th anniversary. My son's been on a Golden Girls kick lately. So maybe when you were a kid, in addition to watching Golden Girls reruns, maybe you used to sing into a fan. That's what Claire Boyer did and got about 6 million views on TikTok because of it. We'll get into that story and hear brand new music from Claire Boyer, Charlottesville singer-songwriter, on New Music Tuesday in the next set of WNRN Music.
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4: Virginia Repertory Theater, presenting Irene Sankoff and David Hines' musical, Come From Away, June 18th through August 2nd in Richmond. 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
0: So Claire Boyer, now based in California, but from Charlottesville, a couple of springs ago, went viral with her kitchen fan lullaby. She was just making dinner, came up with the melody, was singing into a fan at the time, and so it had kind of a cool effect on it, and I think it's up to like 6 million views, last I checked, on TikTok, something like that. We'll hear her brand new track, Not Sung Into a Fan, on New Music Tuesday, and we'll let you know about her involvement with Dead Air 5 later this summer in the Commonwealth. First, it's Howdy. You don't hear of a lot of bands formed by two drummers, but that's the case with this Austin, Texas group. Try, Try, Try is the new track from their Big World album out in mid-August, and you spell the band name H-O-V-V-D-Y on NRN.

0: Modest Mouse, Picking Dragons Pockets from their new record, An Eraser and a Maze on WNRN. Came out the same day the new Death Cab for Cutie album came out this past Friday, and you'll hear from Death Cab tonight around 7 on World Cafe. The show gets going at 6. Weird new Commonwealth music from Claire Boyer, Charlottesville artist now based in California. 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That was the debut of her track Lydia. You can learn more about her on Instagram and TikTok at Claire Boyer Music. She went viral a couple years ago for her kitchen fan lullaby. And she'll be at Dead Air 5 at the Jefferson Center in Roanoke. August 22nd is the new date. We have a whole new batch of artists performing more than 20 Grateful Dead tunes in one night at the Jefferson Center in Roanoke. Get those tickets for Dead Air 5 at WNRN.org/deadair. We started that set with a new one from Howdy, Try, Try, Try. Coming up, some vintage Elvis Costello, and we'll hear brand new Shaky Graves.
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What if I told you, March 31st of 2020, a class action lawsuit was filed in a California court against Zoom, the video conferencing alternative for business meetings as more people worked from home during the COVID-19 pandemic. On July 31st, 2021, Zoom agreed to pay $85 million to settle that class action suit for violating users' privacy rights. 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

0: Time Flies, new from Shaky Graves on WNRN. Bahamas Own Alone from the 2020 album Sad Hunk. We're tying into tracks from that year, especially on our features all this week in honor of WNRN's 30th anniversary. Different themes throughout 2026. Weird Elvis Costello, Pump It Up, and Francis of Delirium, It's a Beautiful Life. Don't think Francis has been around long enough to qualify for Decade of Difference. You have to have released songs in different decades. And that's our feature with Bob Misago every weekday morning at 7:50 and 8:50 a.m. or thereabouts. He plays two different tracks from the same act from different decades. It's a feature supported by Bank of the James, where community and banking come together. On Decade of Difference tomorrow, you'll hear two from Phoebe Bridgers. Big past month or so for Phoebe and her fans. She's been doing these pop-up shows starting in Roswell, New Mexico, and crisscrossing the country. Just played at Madison Square Garden. I think tickets started at $1. And she's just announced a big tour beyond that, playing arenas around the country, including in D.C. later this year. And back in 2020, she was kind of the master of the pandemic live stream. So we'll hear two from Phoebe tomorrow on Decade of Difference. We'll hear from her boy genius bandmate, Lucy, next.
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0: 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First, new Lucy Dacus. 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

0: Say Something. That's new from Sarah Cahoon on listener-supported independent music radio, WNRN. And Van Morrison with Moondance. It's Jeff Swetman. Good afternoon. Hope you enjoyed our 30 Hours of Dead special presentation, an extended version of Grateful Dead and Friends, if you will, which normally comes your way 9 to noon on Saturday mornings. We started at 6 p.m. this past Friday, went all the way to midnight Saturday night, and just played nothing but Grateful Dead and related tracks. 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
0: The best Marty McSorley reference in song coming up, and we'll hear new Commonwealth music from Wes Parker out of Richmond. First, J. Jerome 87, the side project of Joe from Alt-J. The new album's out the last Friday of this month, called The Canyon. The song is Track and Field on WNRN.

WNRN presents Cowboy Junkies at the National in Richmond this Thursday. That's Cowboy Junkies at the National this Thursday. WNRN is a media sponsor of this event.

0: Bad Doggy, new Commonwealth music from Richmond's Wes Parker. WNRN presents his show at the Camel in Richmond this Friday. We're at Kathleen Edwards. I make the dough, you get the glory. Stanley Cup Finals going on right now, an exciting series between Las Vegas and Carolina. I mention that because she references the NHL player Marty McSorley in that song. Rhymes with glory. And J. Jerome 87, Track and Field, new Alt-J side project out with the record at the end of the month. I'm Jeff Sweatman. Good afternoon. I had a great time chatting with Wes Parker at an in-studio session we did with his Rockin' Power Trio lineup this past December. It was a Commonwealth Holiday Showcase in Richmond at In Your Ear in front of an audience of NRN members. If you'd like to attend an upcoming session or soundcheck party or a listen lab, there's all kinds of member-exclusive opportunities with the member list every week. 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Next session's coming up tomorrow as a bonus live at 5. Tune in for Tristan, and then we'll check in with Andrew Saw just after 7 a.m. on Friday morning with Bob.
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0: One of several WNRN 30th anniversary shows this year in the Commonwealth involves the Avett brothers in Roanoke. We'll hear from them and fill you in on the details. Coming up, first Eller with her new track, Missing Kid, on NRN.

0: Song of the Future, it's U2. They've already released a couple of EPs, pretty great sounding EPs, I must say, as a longtime U2 fan that maybe has drifted away from my fandom the last decade or so. They're back in action this year. Perhaps a new full-length album before year's end, so they say. The Avett Brothers before that, Ain't No Man, WNRN presents their show at Elmwood Park in Roanoke September 5th. It's a WNRN 30th anniversary show. We're doing one of those in Richmond later this month with Lord Huron. And we got a September Charlottesville show lined up of the 30th anniversary variety with Sierra Farrell. Details on all those shows, tons of WNRN present shows under events at WNRN.org. Weird Eller to start that set with Missing Kid. Got some vintage Paul Simon and new Beck before Live at 5.
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0: The foundation started in 2008 as a result of our founders losing their first daughter. They knew when they were pregnant with her that she had a form of dwarfism. Everything else looked reasonably okay up until Sadie was born. Her condition was not compatible with life. While they were at UVA, there was a particular woman on the floor that had been there for 30 days and not had a single visitor or phone call. What Lee and Regina came away with was, we have so much support. How would we survive this if our story was her story? I'm Vonda Driver, Executive Director at the Sadie Rose Foundation, where we provide peer support to folks who are grieving the loss of a loved one.
1: When someone requests support, the Sadie Rose Foundation matches them with a volunteer who experienced a similar loss, allowing them to communicate on their terms, whether it be in person, email, or a simple text message.
0: It's knowing that they have that person in their pocket that will be that safe place.
1: They have also started hosting art nights in Harrisonburg, using creativity to stimulate the conscious mind and giving the subconscious mind the freedom to process.
0: One person that came, she lost her husband and had not been able to sit down and play the piano since he passed. When she left, she didn't really think anything more about it, but then she went home and played the piano for 2 hours. So it was able to release whatever needed to be released in her that day.
2: 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Learn more about this and other organizations making a difference in our communities at WNRN.org.
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The release of the song Sunburned in London marks the first new music from Australian quintet Rolling Blackout's Coastal Fever in 4 years. Clocking in at nearly 7 minutes, the track fits squarely in the band's tradition of writing about specific cities across albums like Sideways to New Italy and other singles like Mainland and In the Capital.

0: Ride Lonesome New from Beck on WNRN. 50 Ways to Leave Your Lover was Paul Simon, and All I Did Was Dream of You was Biba Doobie featuring the Marias. It's Jeff Swetman. Good afternoon. Thanks for listening in Norfolk at 102.5. We're on in Williamsburg now at 103.3 FM. 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The latest edition just went out yesterday, direct to your email inbox if you are a WNRN member. And this week, our members can win tickets to Everclear at Lewis Ginter Botanical Garden in Richmond, June 17th, Josiah and the Bonnevilles at the Jefferson Theater in Charlottesville, June 26th, Kaleta and Super Yamba Band at the Southern in Charlottesville, July 21st, Unplug and Unwind with offers at Alamo Drafthouse Cinema in Charlottesville or Virginia Scenic Railway. 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
0: Baby Rose is a Grammy-winning artist. She's collaborated with Bad Bad Not Good in recent years, done a couple duets with Leon Thomas, and this is her brand new single, the debut of But Never Mind. It comes from her just-announced album, Journalism, out July 10th, and it's on New Music Tuesday, supported by Phelan Petty Injury Lawyers on WNRN.

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2: 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I'm Jeff Sweatman. Good evening. 2020 week continues for WNRN's 30th anniversary, tying into that year, especially on our features this week. That was the year Suzanne Vega released a live album called An Evening of New York Songs and Stories, recorded the year before at Cafe Carlyle in Manhattan. And here's her Lou Reed story, leading into a very cool Lou Reed cover. Recorded in New York City, Knicks fans still struggling a bit today after the loss last night in the NBA Finals, I'm sure, but Game 4 is coming up tomorrow night. There's always tomorrow.
3: The first time I saw Lou Reed, I was 19 years old. I had just moved out of my parents' apartment. I had rented myself a little room near Barnard College where I was going to school. I had bought myself a bright red lipstick at the drugstore and bright red fingernail polish, and I felt very liberated and free and very rock and roll. And so this guy took me on a date, and Lou Reed was playing at Columbia University, and I had dimly remembered him from the song I'm about to sing from the radio, but that show really turned things around for me in terms of songwriting and songs and rock and roll. I mean, that show really showed me what rock and roll was. So we'd like to do this song. We'd like to do Walk on the Wild Side.

hitchhiked away across the USA. 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

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A hustle here and a hustle there. New York City is the place where they say, hey babe, take a walk on the wild side.

0: One very cool artist covering another, Suzanne Vega, singing Lou Reed's Walk on the Wild Side from her An Evening of New York Songs and Stories. And they really were all about New York. All the songs, all the stories on that live album in 2020, recorded the year before at Cafe Carlisle in Manhattan. That's Live at 5, a 2020 theme going on all this week on all of our features in honor of WNRN's 30th anniversary. 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We'll hear The War on Drugs tomorrow. They released their second live album, Live Drugs, in 2020. It was a compilation of performances from the previous 6 years, so we'll get into that tomorrow, same time, same station. Meanwhile, condolences to New York Knicks fans out there. Tough loss last night at Madison Square Garden, but they get another crack at the Spurs tomorrow in the NBA Finals. I've got New Order and new Commonwealth music from John Robert in the next set.
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0: Tonight on World Cafe, between 6 and 8, you'll hear from Death Cab for Cutie. They just released a new record this past Friday. Here's Natalie Jane Hill with her new track, Never Left Me, on listener-supported independent music radio WNRN.

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0: brand new Commonwealth music from John Robert. Did It Just Because from his Where Do You Want to Go EP. He's from Edinburgh, Virginia. You can learn more at johnrobert.us. He'll be at Iron Blossom in Richmond in September, also performing at Dead Air 5 in August at the Jefferson Center in Roanoke. More on that in just a moment. We heard New Order with Ceremony and Natalie Jane Hill Never Left Me. It's Jeff Swetman. Good evening. More than 20 Commonwealth artists, including John Robert, going to be at Dead Air 5 at the Jefferson Center in Roanoke, Dark Star City, for one night, August 22nd. Performing more than 20 Grateful Dead tunes, there's an updated lineup that's been unveiled. Aaron Lunsford, Chris Leggett, Colby T. Helms a part of it. And you can be too. 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They'll still be good. But if you don't have tickets yet, get them before they're all gone. 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
0: 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More Commonwealth music on the way from Orion Redwolf and a special guest. First Goose, their new record, is out this Friday called Big Modern, and they're live at the Dome by Rudder Mills in Virginia Beach June 15th and 16th. They'll be at John Paul Jones Arena in Charlottesville November 18th. Here's the new track, Good to Be, by Goose on WNRN.

0: Mary Singletary from the new Deer Tick album. They're live in the Commonwealth at the Broadberry in Richmond in November. We heard Orion Red Wolf, Commonwealth music out of Charlottesville. 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We heard Michael Kiwanuka, Love and Hate, and Goose, Good to Be. Their new record's out Friday, and next Monday and Tuesday, they're live in Virginia Beach. 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Coming up, World Cafe at 6. You'll hear from the featured artist Death Cab for Cutie, some live music from Ben Gibbard and Company about halfway through the show at 7 this evening. 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

0: Dance the Pain Away, Hot and Freddy, a track definitely on my Best of the Year so far playlist. We heard MJ Linderman. He made a lot of best of playlists a couple years ago from Manning Fireworks. We heard Wristwatch and Sam Fender, the new version of Rain Me In featuring Olivia Dean. Well, World Cafe is coming your way at 6. The second segment of the first hour is called Live from the Archives. They're a few years older than us. They're celebrating 35 years here in 2026, so they've got an extensive archive of sessions like Soul Coughing and Hooray for the Riff Raff. You'll hear from them tonight. Death Cab for Cutie is the featured artist, a bunch of live material from Ben Gibbard and Company, and talk about their new record that just came out Friday. That's at 7 this evening. But before we get into all of that, a quick reminder that we dig into our 30 years of in-studio history here at WNRN with the In-Studio Spotlight. Zoe's going to play Delta Spirit tomorrow. 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
0: I'm Jeff Sweatman. Have a great evening. World Cafe is on the way at 6. 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A whole bunch of new tunes throughout the day today, from Sir Paul McCartney to Commonwealth artists like Almond Flowers and Claire Boyer. I leave you with Dwayne Betts. His new record's out Friday. This is Down to Houston on WNRN.

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1: Isn't it amazing the kind of journey a song can take you on in the span of only a few minutes? 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
0: You are tuned to the World Cafe. I'm Raina Duras. As you listen to your next song from London's Man, Woman, Chainsaw, you may gradually feel like you're being lifted up, like you're getting lighter. Singer Emmy May says, it's a song about longing for both comfort and freedom simultaneously in a relationship through the metaphor of being an injured bird needing shelter. And she says they made the tone shift throughout the song as though you'd find a way to pick yourself up and fly away. So get ready to spread those wings. It's Man, Woman, Chainsaw, Nosedive.

0: beautiful day. That's you too. 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
0: Did you know World Cafe turns 35 years old this year? 35! That's the same age Harrison Ford was when he had his breakout role in Star Wars. And in that time, thousands of performances have been recorded and broadcast on the show. On Live from the Archives, you get to hear a couple of them so they aren't trapped in our vault, frozen in carbonite forever. I'm Raina Duras, and starting things off today on Live from the Archives is a song from an album released fairly early on in World Cafe's run. Soul Coughing came in to perform the song Circles from their 1998 album, El Oso, and here it is.

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For Live from the Archives today, you just heard Hooray for the Riff Raff, Life on Earth. And before that, Soul Coughing, performing Circles. In a minute, a song that I performed at karaoke last week. But first, Snail Mail with Dead End.

0: Soccer Mommy, Driver. Before that, you heard Lana Del Rey's Video Games, which I sang at karaoke in San Francisco last week while I was there. And not to brag, I think it was pretty good. If you happen to be there, please do not tell me the truth. Getting into a big jam next on World Cafe.
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0: Hey, I'm Raina. It is World Cafe. And this next song, I just cannot get enough of it. One of my favorites of the year so far, especially when it starts to ramp up partway through and they really, really go for it. It's from Johnny Blue Skies. It's called Situation on World Cafe.

0: Sadesky Trucks Band with one from their latest album, Future Soul. That's I Got You. And that's it for this edition of World Cafe. Thanks so much for letting me hang with you and play you some tunes today. I always have such a good time. I hope you do too. And thank you to our affiliates across the country who bring this show to you. The whole team here who make it. We produce this show at WXPN at the University of Pennsylvania in Philadelphia. I'm Raina Duris. 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
1: A few years ago, while Ben Gibbard was touring to celebrate the 20th anniversary of both Death Cab for Cutie's album Transatlanticism and the Postal Service's Give Up, he was also going through a divorce.
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1: Coming up, Ben talks about how that experience shaped the new Death Cab for Cutie record, I Built You a Tower, and about how that tower metaphor helped him compartmentalize memories and pain that he was dealing with.
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1: Ben Gibbard and a live performance from Death Cab today. I'm Raina Duris. 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
1: This is World Cafe. I'm Raina Duris. The show must go on. That's a phrase you've maybe said, even if you aren't a performer doing a literal show. It's something we tell ourselves when we face a challenge and have to keep doing the things that we have to do. For Ben Gibbard, who is a performer, the frontman of Death Cab for Cutie, that meant going out to play shows every night on tour, even when he was dealing with a divorce. Today, Ben Gibbard joins me to talk about how playing through pain fed into the songs on Death Cab's new John Congleton-produced album, I Built You a Tower. Our conversation is coming up in just a moment, but first, Death Cab for Cutie perform a song from I Built You a Tower live for World Cafe. This is Riptides.

0: Live for World Cafe, Death Cab for Cutie with Riptides from their new album, I Built You a Tower. I'm Raina Duras, joined by Ben Gibbard of Death Cab for Cutie. Ben, welcome back to the World Cafe.
1: Thanks for having me back.
0: That song that we just heard, Riptides, was the lead single for this new album. And when you really listen to those lyrics, I hear a level of maybe exhaustion, maybe being overwhelmed. What can you tell us about it?
1: Yeah, it's a song about how, you know, when one is going through a personal crisis of some sort, or be it something painful, a loss, something like that, at the same time that the world seems to be on fire, oftentimes there's this debilitating feeling that I've had, I'm sure maybe other people have had before, where you're looking out at the world and you're seeing all these horrific things happening, but you're also sitting with your own issues, your own pain, your own, you know, trauma, whatever it might be. And there is this moment where you feel guilty for feeling anything yourself because you're trying to feel for the world at large. And that there becomes this kind of feedback loop that just becomes exhausting. Mm-hmm. Without getting into it, I don't think we have to get into the specifics. I think we can all agree the world has been slightly exhausting for at least the last couple of years.
0: Yeah. Well, I want to talk about the sound of the album and the actual making of it in a few minutes. But first, I do want to get an idea of where your head was when you started writing some of these songs. In 2023, during the 20th anniversary tour for Transatlanticism, you were also celebrating the 20th anniversary of the Postal Service album, Give Up. Behind the scenes of that tour, you were going through some hard personal stuff. You don't have to go into details here, but could you just give us an idea of
1: sure, kind
0: of what
1: yeah. was happening? I mean, I was going through a separation and eventual a divorce at that time. The details of that will remain, in my head. But it was difficult because I was emailing with lawyers and then going on stage and living in my 26-year-old self for 2 hours. And then coming right back to answer the emails or the whatever I had to do. I was back in what I was dealing with at that point. So it was, I've never been one of those people who, when I'm playing an older song from a previous time in my life, I don't feel this sense of, it's not a rot experience. More than anything, if I'm playing something that maybe was painful to write at the time, as we are playing it, I'm filled with a sense of kind of relief that I don't feel that way anymore. But I do have to kind of embody that version of myself to perform the song. So I'm spending 2 hours with my 25, 26-year-old self, remembering the people spread across those records and the experiences that inspired them. And then I'm right back in my late 40s. So it was that was the very kind of strange context switching at the time.
0: I was speaking with Ben Gibbard on World Cafe today. The album is called I Built You a Tower. Could you talk about how having to compartmentalize your personal life and your performing life when you're taking those 2 hours to go back to a younger self, how did that lead to the title, I Built You a Tower?
1: I just started to kind of meditate on this idea or kind of ruminate on this idea of, you know, my life is kind of a skyline, like almost as if, you know, I was looking as if, like, you know, it, like a, almost like an island, something like Manhattan or something like that, where there are all these buildings and they all exist. They, in each one of these buildings exists a time in my life or a memory, a person, and they are different sizes based on the significance of those times or people in my life. And I just started to kind of think about how, you know, at a certain, as you get older, you have more and more memories just by, from the nature of being, getting older. And that in each one of these buildings exists a particular time and place and the memories of the people that were around at that time. And you can visit them. You can go, you can kind of go in the building and you can kind of say hello to them and remember them, relive them to a certain extent. But there are also some of those memories, some of those experiences that you'd rather not relive. And it's almost as if you want to lock the building from the outside so they don't get out. But there are these moments in life where you might come around the corner and you might run into somebody you used to know intimately or otherwise, and you'll get this flood of memory. You might smell something, make it this, you know, you smell something that reminds you of a time or a person. You might hear a song on the radio that takes you back to a moment in your life. And it's in those moments that it's almost as if, even if you had tried to kind of lock those memories away, that door is going to come bursting open. Those people are going to come back into your life, whether you want to interface with them or not.
0: Yeah. Why do you think that imagery, the idea of a city and these buildings that house these memories, why do you think you were drawn to that?
1: It's a good question. I don't know. I just, perhaps because as someone who likes to and has to compartmentalize a lot of their life to get through the day, I liked the idea of providing the people and the memories of my life with some kind of like beautiful edifice, something that is, and in the title of the record, I Built You a Tower, you know, I was talking to somebody recently about it who said, well, it almost sounds romantic. And it's like, well, it can be seen as romantic, but in this particular case, it's not so much you're creating someone a tower as, you know, I'm not creating this edifice out of tribute, but this is just the structure, I think, that will hold these memories and this time. And I suppose that even the most painful elements of your life, the most painful moments in your life, they still carry a sense of beauty, and they make you who you are. So even the painful ones should be memorialized in some kind of fashion that allows you, you know, at least on your emotional landscape, when you pass, your eyes kind of pass by them. This is all very esoteric, as we're talking about.
0: I like it. It's beautiful.
1: Is, you know, at least you see your eyes kind of, keeping with this metaphor, you kind of across this emotional horizon, you see this building and you're like, I know who's in there and I don't ever want to see them again, but that is a pretty beautiful building. I'm glad that it exists.
0: We're going to hear you perform I Built You a Tower A live now, and then we'll come back and talk some more. Here's Death Cab for Cutie on World Cafe.

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1: I Built You a Tower, A, performed live by Death Cab for Cutie on World Cafe. I'm Rena Duris. Ben Gifford's my guest today. The new album is called I Built You a Tower. There's a B version of that song, and it's the album closer. It sounds harsher. There's more distortion.

0: So that's a bit of I Built You a Tower B. Why did you want to create that contrast between those two songs?
1: Well, we liked how both songs are so tonally different, and in using both songs use a lot of the same lyrics in both. So there is a more up-tempo, lighter version of the song, which is the one we just heard. I should say A, Tower A, as we're calling it, that doesn't come to any kind of true conclusion lyrically. But Tower B is a much more aggressive, louder, angrier version of it that comes to a conclusion that ends the record. So I was really inspired. There's a Paul Simon record called Hearts and Bones that I really love. And he uses a similar duality in Think Too Much A and B. And so this is kind of at least in the nomenclature, A and B is kind of a tribute to that Paul Simon record, because I love Paul Simon, and I especially love Think Too Much B. It's one of my favorite songs he's ever written.
0: So, you know, obviously you were thinking about and writing a lot of these songs for a while before you headed into the studio. But once you were there, it sounds like it moved pretty quickly. You recorded it in 3 weeks with John Congleton, who also worked with you guys on 2022's Asphalt Meadows. Why did you guys want to go back to John? What makes that partnership work so well?
1: We just had such a great time working with John on Asphalt Meadows. And the previous two albums we had done took a long time before Asphalt Meadows. And that was primarily our fault because we were bringing in songs that were in varying stages of not completion, but arrangement. So one of the things about this band that I really like, one of my favorite elements of our band, is how, you know, the songs are almost a lot of interlocking kind of guitars and basses and keyboards that kind of just, they weave together. My favorite songs of ours kind of do that. And a lot of the songs on both Kintsugi and Thank You for Today were brought in more skeletal stages that we had to spend a lot of time in the studio trying to arrange the record, which took a lot of time and was a lot more costly. But starting on Asphalt Meadows, we brought in songs that were basically done, at least as far as from arrangement perspective. And John Congleton on Asphalt Meadows, when we worked with him, worked incredibly quickly. We would do the song three times, and he would kind of come over the talk back and be like, I mean, you guys could do it again if you want, but I got it. We don't need to do it again. I mean, like, and he was very cognizant of, like, sucking that life out of recordings by doing things over and over and over and over and over and over.
0: Yeah.
1: And, you know, there were moments on previous records that I'm doing the same guitar part for a day. And by the end of the day, you just hate the song. And what you end up with is not better than where you started. I understand the process of that, but that's just that. So John was just like, you know, he studied under Steve Albini, and he had this kind of mindset of like, you get it. And you know what? Like, anything goofy here on the recording, you're not going to hear that in 6 months. Mm-hmm. Like, you're not going to hear how the guitar kind of clink on that one part. It's going to be mixed into the record. You don't need to waste your time thinking about that. And once we took on that, once we kind of bought in with that philosophy, we realized like, yeah, why? We're making rock and roll music. This is not, like, everybody's favorite records in here probably are sloppy as hell. You know, they're not on a click. They don't sound perfect. It's like the Rolling Stones. It's like the tambourine is louder than the vocal. You don't care. It's satisfaction. Like, who cares, right?
0: Yeah, it sounds real.
1: It sounds
0: real.
1: It sounds real. And that's, and so John was very much of that mindset. So going into this new record, the arrangements were basically complete before we went into the studio. There wasn't a lot of like, what's going to happen in this part of the song? So we were able to just go in, be a band, mm-hmm. play the song 3-4 times. And he'd be like, I got it. You want to do it again? Well, I don't know. Maybe that kick drum. Don't worry about it. Okay, fine. Like, and you know, the further I've gotten away from making the record, to John's point, I don't hear this stuff that I heard that was like, well, I don't know if that's going to sound. It sounds fine. Everybody knows how to play their instruments. You
0: yeah.
1: know, it's a rock band.
0: After a quick break, we'll get back into this conversation with Ben Gibbard. He'll talk about the song he was most protective of during the recording of Death Cab's new record. That's next on World Cafe.
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0: Welcome back to World Cafe. My name is Raina Duras, and today you're hearing live performances from Death Cab for Cutie and my conversation with frontman Ben Gibbard about their new album, I Built You a Tower. I've noticed fans of yours online have really gotten excited about the guitars in the next song we're going to hear you play. That's Punching the Flowers. Before we hear it, could you take us into the studio the day you recorded it? What do you remember?
1: On every record, there's a few songs that are kind of like my babies, and I really want to get them right. And not that I don't want to get the other songs right, but for whatever reason, and everybody in the band has songs like this. They're like, you know, they just fixate on a song and it becomes the thing that they're kind of trying to shepherd through the process. And I remember I had made it, the demo that I'd made of the song at home had a lot of the elements in the song, and I would had gotten really attached to the way it sounded. Demoitis is what they call it. I had demoitis. And I wasn't concerned that John wouldn't get it, because I believed he would, but there is always this moment where you start to kind of, the final form of the song starts to reveal itself, and you have to make peace with it, because it's never going to be the way you heard it in your head. But this is one of those songs that once John started kind of dialing in his settings for it, it just kind of came to life in a way that even I had not envisioned it. So I'm thrilled with how this song turned out.
0: Let's hear it. Live for World Cafe, Death Cab for Cutie, Punching the Flowers.

0: Death Cab for Cutie performing Punching the Flowers live for World Cafe. I'm Raina Duras, joined by Ben Gibbard of Death Cab. The band's new album is called I Built You a Tower. Listening through this album, there were a few themes that I picked up on, a feeling of being stuck, whether that's stuck in an unhealthy cycle or inside an emotion or a fog that you just want to find a way out of or find a way forward from. There is one song, though, where I think I hear a pretty profound acceptance, and that song is How Heavenly a State. Mm-hmm. Could you tell us a little bit about that song?
1: Yeah, I had a friend who killed himself some years ago. And I started to kind of have visions of him. He started to kind of come to me. It was one of those things where I had to kind of like, it felt important to me to write about it. He started kind of appearing in dreams. And so that's all I can really say about it right now. It was one of those things, like those kind of dreams you wake up from.
2: Yeah.
1: And you kind of like, you want to get back into it because you want that person to still be here. So, yeah. So, and it was just about, the chorus of like, you know, I thought to myself how heavenly a state was just like, you know, waking up and realizing that, you know, hopefully that this person is actually in some kind of cosmic way, kind of, you know, I'm reconnecting with this person.
0: Yeah.
1: So.
0: I'm going to play a bit of that song. It's Death Cab for Cutie, How Heavenly a State.

0: From their new album, I Built You a Tower, that was How Heavenly a State on World Cafe. I'm Raina Durres, joined by Ben Gibbard. This is your 11th album with Death Cab for Cutie. You guys have been doing this for about 3 decades. You were seen as some of the pioneers of, you know, quote unquote indie rock as we kind of know it now. How do you, and I know that this can sound like an end of the career kind of question, but I'm not saying it that way. How do you think about
1: your
0: legacy? We're
1: closer to the end than the start, probably. I mean, that's a fair question.
0: How do you think about your legacy, if you think about it at all?
1: I don't know. It's like, I would be lying if I said that I don't think about it. But I suppose I can only answer your question in regards to people who I believe are handling their legacy poorly, and I'm not going to mention any names. But it seems that, you know, I think that because we are an active band, I'm an active songwriter, I find it obnoxious when I see people trying to control the narrative of their legacy when they are still active in their career. It is not my job, nor should I spend any time thinking about what my legacy is or our legacy is going to be.
2: Yeah.
1: Because at the end of the day, we have more records to make. When the records are all done and we are no longer on this planet, or the band doesn't exist, you know, people who do this for a living can determine what the legacy of the group is. What my goal is I am still putting everything that I can, and we are all putting everything into this. There is never a moment when we are together that we think that we ever say anything along the lines of, like, that's good enough. At this point, I would rather release less music and have that music be impactful than, you know, as we are now, you know, in the back nine of our lives and careers, to start flooding the listeners with music. I think it's kind of tasteless to try to massage one's own legacy and try to control the narrative of it. At the end of the day, I just want myself and my bandmates, I just wanted us to be seen as quality human beings who are good at what we do, and where the music lands in the greater, like, landscape of indie rock and rock and roll, and how people speak about us in relation to our contemporaries, is just not worth spending a lot of time thinking about.
0: Yeah. My guest is Ben Gibbard, if you're just joining us here on World Cafe. We have one more live performance to get to today, and I'm not going to make assumptions about what the songs are about, but at least it seems like parts of it tie into some of the stuff we've been talking about, even about, you know, getting older. The song ends with the lyric, "How I wish I could say I'm immune to the mirror, with temples fading to gray, I'm seeing the end drawing nearer, and I can scream and shout, or I can learn to live without." So before we hear you play Stone Over Water, could you talk a bit about that line?
1: Yeah, I mean, to me, when I'm writing, I'm in a room by myself. I'm in a little 10x10 room in my house, and it's really the only moments in my life that I feel I can be truly vulnerable with myself. And so it's of paramount importance to me that I am writing from an honest and earnest place about who I am now. And the hope is that if people were fans of this band when they were 25 and now they are 50, that the way I'm writing about my life might reflect how they see their own lives. That's not the intent. That's not why I'm not writing for other people. But the idea is, like, well, if I'm saying something that I feel is an honest, earnest statement about aging and or going through any kind of difficult period, that there is very possible that someone else who has kind of been growing, hopefully they've been growing with the band, mm-hmm. Will find some resonance in it.
0: We're going to hear you perform Stone Over Water now, live for World Cafe, Death Cab for Cutie.
2: 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It's on the new record.

0: A live performance from Death Cab for Cutie. That was Stone Over Water. It's on their new album, I Built You a Tower. Ben Gibbard of Death Cab has been my guest today. It's been so, so nice talking to you, Ben. Thank you.
1: Yeah, thanks for having me.
0: I'm Rena Duras, back in a moment with more World Cafe.
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4: 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I'm Kate Duvall from Piedmont CASA, here together on WNRN.
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0: A few moments ago, you caught the interview with Ben Gibbard and performance from his band Death Cab for Cutie on World Cafe. 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It's kind of nice. If you go to our YouTube, just hit play on one session, let it autoplay while you work or you do your chores or whatever it is. It's kind of like we're hanging out, just you and me and a bunch of very talented artists. Here's another talented artist. His name is Beck. New one called Ride Lonesome.

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0: Thank you for the session earlier this hour, and thank you to World Cafe producer Miguel Perez for his work on that session. Also, thank you to the public radio stations who bring this show to you across the country. We produce it at WXPN at the University of Pennsylvania in Philadelphia. My name is Raina Duris. Thanks for listening to World Cafe from NPR.

0: 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And by the estate of Joan B. Kroc, whose bequest serves as an enduring investment in the future of public radio and seeks to help NPR produce programming that meets the highest standards of public service in journalism and cultural expression.
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